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1: Maybe if you were off your phone a little bit, we could run our lines.
0: I need five, maybe ten. Singers shouldn't be actors. What did I fucking say?
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0: I said singers shouldn't be actors.
1: Can we actually stop rolling now, please?

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I think that's why I love you so much. I just had to call you first on my new phone. I love you. Y'all have a blast. Bye.

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1: Really, the fundamental ultimate mystery, the only thing you need to know to understand the deepest metaphysical secrets is this. That for every outside there is an inside, and for every inside there is an outside. And although they are different, they go together.

So there's a secret. What is esoteric, what is profound, and what is deep is what we will call the implicit. What is obvious and on the open is what we will call the explicit.

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2: All you children gather round. We will dance and we will whirl. All you children gather round. 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

song, we must spin to our own world. 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Stop your crying, dance with me. Feel the rhythm of my arms. 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

Well, there is a secret. 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

baddest, the meanest and greatest. You be manifesting a play with the A-list, the bad in the battle, the east in the vandal, the illest, the sickest, the threat in the devil. The shit that I'm talking, the image of damage, I'm blaming the band and I'm bending the band and I'm better and better in that fucking language. Stopping the shop, I'm a whole lot of pain.